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1: 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Hello, nice to meet you. Welcome to Croatian Radio. What's your name?
2: William.
1: William, you are from which town in England?
2: In London.
1: From London.
2: Yes, yes.
1: So, why...
2: Hammersmith.
1: Why did you choose car to come here to Croatia?
2: I like the independence the car gives you rather than just coming by plane. And I was in the Netherlands earlier, so I thought, why not come down and enjoy the football.
1: Enjoy the football, je. Kaže da jako voli zapravo auto, kako to funkcionira, da je bio u Nizozemskoj, evo sada da je došao u Hrvatskoj. Your first time in Croatia?
2: Yes. Always wanted to come here, so I'm looking forward to my stay.
1: Okay, where are you going?
2: First to Zadar, and then, as you know, the other place I couldn't...
1: Rijeka?
2: Yes, that's it. So I spend a week in Zadar, and then in Rijeka.
1: Yeah. Dakle, prvo Zadar, Rijeka, njegovo prvo iskustvo Hrvatske. How do you like it here? Do you feel Croatian welcome?
2: First day, I had a problem coming through the toll road, but apart from that, yes, good. I love the weather.
1: What do you think about Croatian motorways? How do you like it, everything here?
2: Very good. Yeah, very good standard. You have to pay, but then, you know, that's what you pay for.
1: When you compare it to Netherlands, to England, how do you feel?
2: Well, there's less traffic than in the UK, that's for sure. Netherlands is okay as well, but all the way down in Germany, Austria, I've had no problem.
1: Uglavnom kaže da su, evo, prometnice sasvim u redu. Naravno, platiš, ideš i nema tu nekih većih problema. Okay, after Croatia, you're going to Finland with car.
2: Yes. Take about a week. I go through the Baltic states, Lithuania, Latvia and Estonia, and I get the ferry from Tallinn to Helsinki. And my family on my wife's side live there, so I spend some time in Finland as well.
1: Dakle, evo, čuli ste kojom rutom ide prema Finskoj. Once again, why not plane? Why car?
2: I love driving. I just love driving. And my car so far is good. Yeah.
1: Okay, what do you love about driving? What's so special?
2: I just like the open road, seeing different places. You can just go off the track, off the motorways, into explore the countryside. It's very good. I like it. Yeah.
1: Okay, sad smo to riješili. Riješili smo ovaj promet. Sad idemo na nogomet. All right, now about the football. Okay, what do you expect tomorrow?
2: Difficult one, yes. I think I would love England to win, but I've got a feeling it may be 1-1. One goal.
1: 1-1.
2: 1-1, yes, a draw.
1: Who will score for England?
2: No, I'm not giving any secrets away, no way. But probably Kane.
1: Yeah. Kane, okay, yeah, of course. What do you think about Tuchel, about England in general?
2: I think he's been very well received. At first there was a little skepticism because he wasn't an English manager, but I think he's got the support of the fans and also the players, which is important.
1: Okay, and you have this song, It's Coming Home. Yes. Is it coming home?
2: I'm not going to predict anything. No way. No.
1: Do you follow Croatian football? Do you know a little bit about that?
2: A little bit. I like your very, very good midfield player. I can't think of his name.
1: This young player, right?
2: No, but the older one.
1: Luka Modric.
2: Modric, yes. I've seen him play in England quite a few times. He's a very good player. But maybe getting a little bit old, no?
1: 40 is new 30s, you know.
2: It's still got the brain.
1: Brain is most important. So in Zadar you will watch the game?
2: I hope so, yes. I need to find a good sports bar so I can get the atmosphere. And yes, I'm looking forward to it.
1: You will definitely find it. Welcome, nice to meet you. And have a safe trip. And I hope tomorrow not 1-1, but let's say 2-0 for Croatia.
2: No way.
1: Thank you, William. Thank you very much. Evo, čuli ste ga. 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

didn't hurt. And the beer I had for breakfast wasn't bad, so I had one more for dessert.